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0: Lubbock. I love it. Things just move a little slower.
1: That might just be me. With it heating up, I feel like I slow down. How come adults don't get a summer vacation? Where's my 3 months off?
0: Right? Well, you can kind of do that whenever you want.
1: Take 3 months off?
0: Well, maybe not 3 months off, but you do have Shotsies.
1: Explain, please.
0: Gladly.
1: Oh, wow. A chalkboard. Where did you keep that before now?
0: Hush. Questions after. You see, you have 90 days of summer, and at Shotsies, happy hours from 11 to 7 every day. That's 8 hours a day, 7 days a week of potential fun.
1: This is a word problem that I like.
0: That's a total of 720 hours of happy hours.
1: That is a lot of recess. Okay, I'm feeling a lot better about this summer.
0: Right? What's on special today?
1: Think of the hamburger steak with two sides. It's $11.49.
0: Kids don't get the great food you can get at Shotsies when they're at recess.
1: I'm feeling so much better about this.
0: Just east of Indiana on 82nd Street.
1: Summer vacation is on at Shotsies.
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There's a life riding on it. 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
1: Eagle. Sometimes you see signs and you wonder, what happened in this situation that this sign was warranted to be hung? And when we went to Raven's surprise birthday party over the weekend, there was one right outside, big, hung on the men's bathroom. And I said, hold up, it's coming up next.

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1: There was a photo that hung outside the men's bathroom at Raven's surprise 50th birthday party. And we were really concerned about what it said because we couldn't understand what had happened that this sign, that this photo had to be posted on a bathroom door. Producer Justin, would you like to share what it said?
2: It said, please, absolutely nothing on walls, thank you. And nothing is both underlined and in quotation marks.
1: And bold. It is very bold.
2: It's, I mean, they mean it.
3: Yeah. Well, that means nothing.
1: Nothing.
3: Nothing whatsoever.
1: Absolutely nothing on the walls.
3: Well, I mean, to be fair, it is a hall, a civic center, I think. So it's probably a situation where they don't want any decorations or anything like that on there. It is also a members access club during the week. So who knows what messages could have been posted there before. So this is kind of all encompassing.
1: What are things that should never be hung on a bathroom wall?
3: I always found it jarring when you went into somebody's bathroom, if you're a guest in their home or whatever, and there's photos of their relatives in there, especially if they're deceased.
1: Oh,
3: I've seen a painting before in a bathroom of someone's deceased aunt.
1: Yeah.
3: Explain that to me.
1: Why do you want your dead aunt looking at you every time you go potty?
3: And that's where she was positioned, too. It was like she was definitely looking down on you right at that moment. Weird.
1: I immediately thought that it must be like 1987 and it was girls' phone numbers. I was like, they're posting girls' phone numbers on the walls here because why else would you possibly write that on a men's room, right?
3: I'm thinking more appropriately, it's probably like poems that have to do with the business that you're taking care of inside of there.
1: Yeah.
2: Like a limerick.
3: Yes.
2: Mm-hmm. Yes.
4: One time when I was in college, I walked into my shared bathroom. There were eight of us and someone had a poster that said like motivational quotes, but she would put them all around the bathroom. So they would stare at you like you're doing great. Keep going. It was weird.
1: I don't understand why so many people do that. I see that a lot where the post-it notes where it's like on the bathrooms being like, you got this. Is that when you mull over your life decisions while you're on the toilet?
4: Yeah.
3: Or you're just trying to talk yourself once again through the situations that you're in that restroom right at that moment.
1: Right.
3: Some people are more in need of fiber than others.
2: When I was in college, in the communal bathroom, like the first floor men's room, the local delivery places would come and tape menus to the walls in there. And the last thing I want to think about, if I'm showering or anything else in there, I don't want to be thinking about, hey, pizza, that sounds good. Like, I'm not interested.
3: It's the circle of life.
1: Yes.
3: Really.
1: Sophia, have you ever gone to a public bathroom? In the women's bathroom for a long time, when I was younger, there would be like, if you want to... $6,000 to donate your eggs.
4: Yeah.
1: Have you seen those?
4: Yeah.
1: Yeah.
4: And you like pull the tabs.
1: You pull the tab off and you're like, you know what? I'm going to donate my eggs and make this $6,000. That's what they mean when they say nothing. Don't hang anything on the walls. Nothing on the walls. They don't want you to put those. They don't want you to give your eggs.
3: Nobody offered to buy any of my body parts when I entered a restroom.
1: It's timeless for women.
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4: If your child really hated camp and was miserable every single day and just wanted to stay home, even if it was just by himself, he's 10 years old, would you let him? That's what's going on with Sherry and Chuck.
5: Yeah, Sherry says, listen, what's the big deal? All right, he's 10. If he wants to stay home and play video games, he's fine. Let him do it. I mean, he's already been going for 3 weeks. He's just suffering out there. But Chuck says, absolutely not. We paid for this camp. He wanted to go. It's 6 weeks long. If we let him come home, he's going to get into trouble anyways. There's nothing else for him to do at home, and we have no supervision to offer.
4: Whose side are you on? 1-800-330-9999. Hi, it's Anna and Raven.
6: I think I'm on Chuck's side. You know, when I used to go to a summer camp when I was younger, I used to cry like every morning. I was like, I want to stay home, play video games, the whole nine yards. Mm-hmm. But that summer camp was one of the best things I've ever done. I still have friends to this day from that summer camp. I think the son should definitely turn it around. It, like you said, it just takes one. It just takes one day. Right. It could flip it off. He has 3 weeks left. You know, I think he should just do it. And I think fun to come out of it. I think it's very valuable. I think I'm going to agree with Chuck today.
5: Perseverance, Anna. It's like a word that's disappearing from the American vocabulary. You got to see things through.
4: Not disappearing.
5: Well, if you let your kids always just go, no, I don't want to, and then you say, okay, where does that put it?
4: Whose side are you on? 1-800-330-9999. It's a couple's court.

0: so why not just stop at three? Could have been a great trilogy, but they wanted money.
1: Yes.
0: So now we have five of these things. Why did you see Toy Story 3? It was beautiful.
2: But I love Bonnie, and I love Jesse's story this time around.
0: Now, I don't know who those people are.
1: We should just turn her upside down and empty your wallet right now.
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2: Congratulations. You made it to the weekend. And for most, you go through the motions of the week. You know, one thing after another. The checklist. You get up, you make dinner, you go to work, you take care of the kids, you do all this stuff. And it's mundane, it's repetitive. But there's always that one thing that happened that you're like, hey, that's weird.
1: Yeah.
2: You saw it, you experienced it, and this is your turn to share it. 1-800-330-9999. Weirdest thing you saw this week.

0: There's a lot of things you just don't trust, right? And now that summer is here and it's road trip season, there's one thing I see all over the roads. And whenever I do, Raven, the one thing comes to mind. Death trap.
1: If you want to get out there in the world, Anna, there's dangers all around you. It's fraught.
0: Yeah, but this death trap, I know, is scary and it should be illegal because my husband installed ours. And every time we get in the car with it, I make the sign of the cross. It's coming up next.

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4: If you go out to dinner with your wife and she brings her own Tupperware to bring the leftovers home, is that weird? 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Couples Court is coming up next.

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1: Is it a big deal if you bring your own Tupperware to wrap up your leftovers when you go out to dinner? Brittany says, no. And you know what? I'm on GLPs now. I can't eat all this food. So I just bring my own Tupperware because their stuff is cheap and flimsy. Mm-hmm. And I package it up. And my husband's got a real problem with that.
2: You know what? There's two types, right? There's the type that doesn't care whatsoever what other people think and doesn't have any regard if people roll their eyes or whatever. And there's other people that are made to feel awkward or anxious by that. Steven certainly sounds like he knows. When they're walking up to a restaurant or whatever, the waiter looks out the window and goes, oh boy, here they come again tonight or whatever. And that just makes him feel uncomfortable because Brittany decides that this is the way it has to be.
1: I do have to say, growing up a restaurant kid, you know, my dad has restaurants, pizzerias. My whole life, I have never seen somebody walk in with their own Tupperware. Never once. And certainly not metal Tupperware. But what do you think? Is it a big deal? 1-800-330-9999. LaToya, whose side are you on?
3: I'm on the wife's side. Who are we to judge? Let her live. It's her food. She's paying for it. If she wants to put it in a container, a metal container that she brings with her, so what?
2: You know, here's the thing, right? If you get it in your mind that something, you know, transfers some sort of taste or something like that to it, you can't get it out of your mind. It's like you can smell it and eat it on there. I only drink out of metal-lined cups.
1: Like, that's weird.
2: It's the only thing.
3: And that may be an OCD for you.
2: Yes.
3: Yeah. Right?
2: 100%.
3: Let her live.
2: Right. Mike, help us settle this. Whose side are you on today?
4: I'm definitely on the side of the wipes. I feel that a lot of restaurants, when they give you stuff in containers, that sometimes you might even get a little less than what you were supposed to get because the size of the containers might be smaller. And also, she's definitely correct. Sometimes they spill in the car and it could get very messy. And I just completely agree with her. I know it might be a little unusual what she's doing, but I'm definitely on her side, the wife all the way.
2: I love it, Mike, that you feel like when your dinner comes back in the takeout container, it has shrunk. Mm-hmm. I love that. Thank you.
4: Totally.
2: Oh.
1: Yeah. The waiter took like 6 bites out of it.
2: What do you say, Ann and Raven? Whose side are you on today?
5: I'm on Steven's side. I think it's odd to bring it everywhere. I mean, at some places, be like, okay, and even that's a stretch. To bring it everywhere is insane. It's not like a college, like, dining hall where you can bring a thing and it'll take it all home for you. These are restaurants we're talking. This is real world. Maybe just order a little less food so you don't have to bring anything home in the third place. I don't know. I'm on Steven's side. I think it's ridiculous to bring something everywhere. They package it up for you.
6: The verdict is in. Jury foreman, what are the results?
1: Brittany, our audience agreed with you. It's your food. If you want half of it packaged up, and maybe you're saving them money by bringing your own Tupperware. They can just toss it in there and they can save the 13 cents that the bag would have cost them and the plastic wrap.
7: I agree. Thank you guys for agreeing because I think I'm being proactive. I'm helping them out in a way.
2: Listen, I'm not saying that I don't think it would be quirky, but if you were a regular that came into my restaurant, the first time I see you do it, I'm going to expect you to do it from then on. And it's never going to bother me after that first time that you explained to me that you want that done that way. As long as it's not one of them weird ones, right? Like you brought me your old, dirty Tupperware container, you know? As long as it ain't that, then we're good.
7: Right.
2: Steve, you're just going to have to bear with it, I guess.
8: Look, I mean, if the audience agrees, they don't think it's weird, then I guess I just kind of got to get used to it. I mean, and support Brittany. I mean, that's all I can do at this point.
1: All right, if you have a problem too, send an email, couplescourt@annonraven.com.
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1: Turkey scored the winning goal in the 98th minute. They might be going home tomorrow, but they're going wild now.
2: Wait a minute. Now explain to me how he just said 98th minute and the game's supposed to be over at 90 minutes.
0: I've told you this a million times. The refs hold the time. So when there's like whatever breaks they take and the out of bounds and all that, they're the only ones that know the true time in the break.
2: Yeah, because that sounds good.
0: That's how it's been done for a million years, Raven.
2: Right.
0: That's how it works.
2: That's how Turkey screwed us out of a victory last night. That's how it happened there.
0: Right. Let me make a couple things very, very clear. Turkey, by the way, FYI, if you didn't hear, they don't want to be called Turkey anymore. Back in 2022, they petitioned the UN that now they want to be called Turkey internationally because we have like the American Turkey.
2: Listen, that's up to them. That's fine. They live there.
0: Yeah,
2: that's fine.
0: You want us
2: I'm
0: to call
2: interested
0: you
2: in the part where the refs
0: fine.
2: Let them cheat.
0: It has nothing to do with them cheating. So here's the thing. The USA already have won two games in the first two games that they played. They're already a lock in the top 32.
2: Okay.
0: So they have a lot of their starters already have yellow cards. So what they did, USA, was because Turkey is already out, it didn't matter that they won yesterday. They were going home.
2: So you're making excuses right now for what happened.
0: No, Raven, do you want to know what happened or do you want to just talk?
2: All right. Yeah.
0: So we didn't have our starters and we put ourselves up against them to rest our starters and not jeopardize any of our great players going further in the program. And Turkey A got a last-minute goal and ended up beating USA last night 3-2. It doesn't matter. Turkey A goes home today. USA continues.
2: I don't know. That makes sense. I got to be honest with you.
0: Because you don't know anything about soccer.
2: That's why football's still better.
0: For the last 15 years, Raven has complained to me about soccer. And then when I try to explain it, he just keeps...
2: Doesn't make sense. All right.
0: Anyway.
2: What else is happening in the World Cup besides, you know, our dismay and heartbreak?
0: The one person you don't want to anger at the World Cup right now, the Ghana witch doctor.
3: There is a witch doctor coming from Ghana that has been in the crowd for his team playing Panama, where Ghana won 1-0 using what looked like baby powder, some sort of smoke, and Ghana ended up going on to win 1-0.
0: All right, let's talk about this witch doctor. He is in full witch doctor wear, witch doctor.
2: Wouldn't that be a requirement? Yeah. They don't get like witch doctor suits.
0: No, and he has like all the witch doctor stuff with him.
2: Yeah,
0: and
2: like
0: he
2: bones
0: right,
2: and like you
0: things,
2: know,
0: right.
2: dust and right.
0: Yeah, and he didn't just curse Panama.
2: Okay,
0: he had more work to do.
2: Oh.
3: Then against the English, Ghana witch doctor came out and said that he's going to curse Harry Kane the perfect amount so that he does not score and does not play well against his team in Ghana. Okay.
0: Guess what happened?
2: What? He didn't play well. He didn't score.
0: This guy, he missed shots that there's no way he could have missed. It was like he was possessed by the witch doctor. Now, here's the good part.
2: Yeah.
0: The Ghana witch doctor is a good witch doctor. So he cursed this guy.
2: I mean, unless you're that other guy.
0: Well, he cursed Harry Kane from England enough that he wouldn't score against Ghana.
2: Uh-huh.
0: But not that he would get hurt or anything like that.
2: He could have his life back after that day.
0: And he did. Now he is. Now that the game is over and they ended up having a draw, they tied nothing.
2: Yeah.
0: That now he can have his legs back and he can score goals for other teams. So now everything is all good.
2: When did he start working for Turkey? That's what I want to know. Turkey
0: okay.
2: A. Okay,
0: no.
2: Because something nefarious happened.
0: If you don't believe in all the witch doctor hoopla.
3: Keep in mind, witchcraft has been made illegal in the AFCON tournament, which is the African Nation Soccer Tournament. They have made witchcraft illegal, which I assume was because of events like this.
0: Right. Why didn't we think of that before we let the witch doctors into America?
2: Right.
0: We didn't even think about that.
2: Missed that in the visa processing.
0: 100%.
2: Yeah.
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10: KCBD first alert forecast, plenty hot again today. The high around 100, southwest wind about 10 to 20. Late today, an isolated storm is possible. That chance is low, and that trend will continue over the next few days. Low tonight, 74. Tomorrow, 101. Sunday, 100. Again, the high today, up around 100. Low chance for a late day storm. I'm KCBD first alert meteorologist Matt Ernst.
0: It may have been a heartbreaking end last night when Turkey A beat USA, but you know what? Don't matter. Don't matter, because Turkey's going home today, and USA has made it to the 32.
2: I mean, that's just hard for some people who just
0: don't know anything about soccer
2: right,
0: to comprehend.
2: Right, yes. I mean, and we're like, wait a minute, what?
0: All right, let me translate that to you.
2: What time did that happen?
0: It was late. It was late.
2: Yeah.
0: But you want to know what?
2: Super late.
0: Here's the thing. You may not want to hear bad news the way I just reported it, because you're like, oh, no, that's not good.
2: Yeah.
0: And usually what I found is that if somebody sings the news to you, it's easier to digest.
2: Sure.
0: And that's exactly what producer John is going to do coming up next.

0: and Woody. He went off to college. Goodbye, Andy. So why not just stop at three? Could have been a great trilogy, but they wanted money.
1: Yes.
0: So now we have five of these things. Why did you see Toy Story 3? It was beautiful.
2: But I love Bonnie, and I love Jesse's story this time around.
0: Yeah, I don't know who those people are.
1: We should just turn her upside down and empty your wallet right now. Yeah,
2: you guys are negative Nellies. You know that?
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2: This is a message from Team Luke Hope for Minds, supporting kids after brain injuries. 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

0: 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You handle the driving, we'll handle the rest.
1: Congratulations, you made it to Friday. What was the weirdest thing you experienced or you saw this week? There's always that one thing that sticks out. And for the most part, it's just routine. But that one thing, you're like, that was weird.
0: I've got a neighbor who's moving out at the end of the road. You know, sale pending, all that stuff, right? I think they've already vacated the house. But because of that, as they've been moving out gradually before these other people take ownership of the place, they've been putting out different things around the house they don't want to take with them. And the lamps and the different pieces of furniture that have been coming out of this house, it's like a time machine from the 50s or 60s.
1: Yeah.
0: Everything looks like it's got a little bit of, I don't know, old Civil War death on it. It's so strange to see it out at the end of the curb. And then it disappears 2 hours later. I'm like, who is picking this up?
1: Imagine it's your wife, Alicia, and you walk into your house and it's sitting in your living room.
0: I pointed to one driving in the other day. I was like, that'd be perfect for the baby's room, right?
1: Yeah. 1-800-330-9999. Strangest thing you saw this week.
2: Oh, yeah. I was in a traffic jam. And once I finally got to what the issue was, it was a guy yelling at one of those automated car driving things. And he was yelling at the driver's side. And like several people, myself included, had to like yell at this guy saying, nobody's driving the car. Get back in your vehicle. Because it was him that was causing the issue. And I was just like, I guess this is the future now.
1: It's going to freak some people out. Because right now it's really just in major cities. But as it spreads across the country and becomes more mainstream, people are going to be freaked out. They see these driverless cars.
0: I love the Waymo. I'm all about it now. The robo-taxi, not so much. Waymo, pick me up anytime.
1: Not me. Not yet.
0: I like that robot just living in my driveway. I think that would be awesome.
1: Can you imagine a time which, in the not-too-distant future, where all our cars are driverless, and we just get in, sit in the back, take a nap, do some work, open your laptop?
0: I think you're going to have a special lane to drive a regular car inside of 15 years. I think 10 years from now, all automated.
1: Well, we'll see. We'll see. Max, strangest thing you saw this week, what was it?
3: Actually, I had to catch an Uber from the airport, and my Uber driver was a 6'4" dude dressed as Barbie. Like, truly down to the wig, the pink, no idea what was going on. I was just thankful that I got to my place safely, because I wasn't sure if I was riding in the back of the car with somebody that might not be all the way there.
0: You never asked. You never once uttered, so, what's going on today?
3: I don't want to wind up on the farm somewhere with a serial killer.
0: I just need to know if it's a regular Tuesday. That's all I need to know, right? Because then I'm going to be like, I love your attention to detail. Or if you're going to a costume party, you're definitely going to win or whatever. I just want to know.
1: If somebody is in a costume and they pick me up in an Uber, I'm going to ask, like, you all right? Everything good? Like, you know, I would be cautious of that.
0: You're all right. Kind of implies to me that they're not, so I would even be more careful with the wording.
1: Yeah.
0: I'd just be like, in general, so exciting day. Yeah. I just want to prod, you know what I mean? I want to probe gently and see what they say. That's all. If I ask if you're okay, that implies that I think you might not be, and I don't want you to trigger. I don't want you to be triggered.
1: I don't want to get into a car with somebody that I'm questionable about something to happen. You're like, yeah, you know what? You're dressed as Barbie. Let me jump on in.
0: Yeah.
1: I got a 3-mile ride. It'll be fine.
0: Yeah.
1: That is weird.
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0: 93.7 The Eagle and Lubbock's Classic Hits, Melissa Etheridge. I'm the only one, Vince, on the radio. 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
6: KCBD First Alert Forecast, plenty hot again today. The high around 100, southwest wind about 10 to 20. Late today, an isolated storm is possible. That chance is low, and that trend will continue over the next few days. Low tonight, 74. Tomorrow, 101. Sunday, 100. Again, the high today, up around 100. Low chance for a late day storm. I'm KCBD First Alert Meteorologist Matt Ernst.

0: 93.7 The Eagle, Lubbock Classic Hits, Fleetwood Mac, and Landslide. Should hope that you are having a blessed day. The day that you should bring your dog to work. That's right. Today is Take Your Dog to Work Day. My two crazy dogs, they probably just bark at everyone.
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Just before 8, someone, a local listener that is, will win 10 grand. We'll see you tonight at King Louis with, of course, our good friends, the Home Zone.

0: 93.7 The Eagle, Lubbock's Classic Hits, Bon Jovi with Wanted Dead or Alive. Well, Las Vegas is number one on a new ranking of the 100 best cities for 4th of July celebrations. New York City is the runner-up. Of the 100 places they considered, a couple of Texas cities came in last. Do you want to know? The 100 cities they considered, Garland, Texas, came in dead last, followed by Laredo, second worst. Newark, New Jersey, Hialeah, Florida, hope I said that right, Baton Rouge, Louisiana, Cleveland, Jersey City, Irving, Texas, Fort Wayne, Indiana, and Corpus Christi, Texas. Lubbock, Texas, in the list of 100, we are at number 63. At least we're not at the bottom, I guess.
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0: 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Bryant Adams, Cuts Like a Knife. Vince on the radio. How's your day going? I sure do hope you're having a great Friday. Can you imagine winning $10,000? You could be the local listener that wins 10 grand from the Home Zone tonight. Of course, if you played the Eagle Local Winning Ward in the last few weeks, your name's there. All you need to do is show up tonight at a King Louis, 7604 Milwaukee Avenue from 6 to 8. We'll be out there. Other great prizes to be given away, by the way. And just before 8, you could possibly win 10 grand. You got to be present to win. 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
4: Good afternoon, everyone. Here's your KCBD First Alert forecast. Moving into the later parts of this Friday, finally made it to the end of the work week, and afternoon highs are going to be hot. Once again, upper 90s, low triple digits, just around 100 degrees here in the Lubbock area. We'll keep some partly cloudy conditions throughout the day. Southwesterly winds should be near 15, maybe up to 20 miles per hour, so a little breezy. And of course, you have another chance for showers and thunderstorms heading into the later parts of your evening. In the KCBD First Alert Forecast Center, I'm meteorologist Shania Jackson.

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0: Huey Lewis in the news, stuck with you on the Eagle. Happy Friday, folks. Big night tonight at a King Louis. Hopefully we'll see you out there. Now, if you played the last few weeks, the Eagle local winning word, your name is in drawing, but you got to be present to win. 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
10: Here's your KCBD First Alert forecast. Moving into the later parts of this Friday, finally made it to the end of the work week, and afternoon highs are going to be hot. Once again, upper 90s, low triple digits, just around 100 degrees here in the Lubbock area. We'll keep some partly cloudy conditions throughout the day. Southwesterly winds should be near 15, maybe up to 20 miles per hour, so a little breezy. And of course, you have another chance for showers and thunderstorms heading into the later parts of your evening. In the KCBD First Alert Forecast Center, I'm meteorologist Shania Jackson.

0: Stevie Nicks, Edge of 17 on the Eagle. Vince on the radio, Tall 80s, and welcome to your Friday's edition. A couple things happened back in the 80s of June 26. In fact, 1981, three things happened. For Your Eyes Only was released, starring Roger Moore as 007. 1981 as well, Magic Johnson signed a 25-year, $25 million contract extension with the LA Lakers. One more thing. In 1981, that is, Stripes was released, starring superstar Bill Murray. Let's cover one thing that happened on this date of June 26, back in 1987. Full Metal Jacket was released, starring Matthew Modine as Private Joker. Oh, that was a good movie. Yeah, that was a really good movie. A couple things that happened back in the 80s, as it's all 80s on 93.7 The Eagle.
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0: Mike and the Mechanics, Silent Running on the Eagle. Vince on the radio. Should hope you're having a great Friday. Can you imagine winning $10,000? 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All you need to do is show up tonight at a King Louis, 7604 Milwaukee Avenue. 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And good luck. 10 grand. 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

0: That is Steve Winwood on the Eagle, Vince on the radio. 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
7: Good afternoon, everyone. Here's your KCBD First Alert forecast. Moving into the later parts of this Friday, finally made it to the end of the work week, and afternoon highs are going to be hot. Once again, upper 90s, low triple digits, just around 100 degrees here in the Lubbock area. We'll keep some partly cloudy conditions throughout the day. Southwesterly winds should be near 15, maybe up to 20 miles per hour, so a little breezy. And of course, you have another chance for showers and thunderstorms heading into the later parts of your evening. In the KCBD First Alert Forecast Center, I'm meteorologist Shania Jackson.

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Paula Abdul, Opposites Attract. Well, tonight, a local listener, hopefully it's you, will win $10,000. We'll be at King Louis tonight, 7604 Milwaukee Avenue from 6 to 8. We'll have lots of great prizes throughout the night, but just before 8, some local listener will win $10,000. Did you qualify? Did you play Eagle listening? 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Make sure you let us know that you're there to put your name in the hopper, and good luck. From the Home Zone, helping you make your house a home, and 93.7 The Eagle.

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6: Good afternoon, everyone. Here's your KCBD First Alert forecast. Moving into the later parts of this Friday, finally made it to the end of the work week, and afternoon highs are going to be hot. Once again, upper 90s, low triple digits, just around 100 degrees here in the Lubbock area. We'll keep some partly cloudy conditions throughout the day. Southwesterly winds should be near 15, maybe up to 20 miles per hour, so a little breezy. And of course, you have another chance for showers and thunderstorms heading into the later parts of your evening. In the KCBD First Alert Forecast Center, I'm meteorologist Shania Jackson.

0: Delight Groove is in the heart on the Eagle. Vince on the radio. Should hope that you're having a great Friday tonight. So looking forward to it as I'm about to head out the door. We invite you guys to join us at a King Louis. 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
1: Afternoon, everyone. Here's your KCBD First Alert forecast. Moving into the later parts of this Friday, finally made it to the end of the work week, and afternoon highs are going to be hot. Once again, upper 90s, low triple digits, just around 100 degrees here in the Lubbock area. We'll keep some partly cloudy conditions throughout the day. Southwesterly winds should be near 15, maybe up to 20 miles per hour, so a little breezy. And of course, you have another chance for showers and thunderstorms heading into the later parts of your evening. In the KCBD First Alert Forecast Center, I'm meteorologist Shania Jackson.

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1: 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You know, part of traveling is that personality that the food brings. 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Tell us why the meal is so awesome, and you'll be in the running to win a $500 DoorDash gift card.
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3: Good evening, everyone. Here's your KCBD First Alert forecast. Heading into your Friday evening, close to around 9 or 10 p.m. should finally be getting into the 80s across the viewing area. Partly cloudy conditions will stick around throughout the night and, of course, still keeping that chance for showers and thunderstorms. Main hazards are going to be strong winds. Wind gusts may get up to about 70 miles per hour associated with these severe thunderstorms, if any do become severe. Besides that, you'll just be tracking some rainfall into your overnight hours. High temperatures for your Saturday will top out in the triple digits, just around 101. In the KCBD First Alert Forecast Center, I'm meteorologist Shania Jackson.

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0: Months off?
1: Well, maybe not 3 months off, but you do have Shotsies.
0: Explain, please.
1: Gladly.
0: Oh, wow. A chalkboard. Where did you keep that before now?
1: Hush. Questions after. You see, you have 90 days of summer, and at Shotsies, happy hours from 11 to 7 every day. That's 8 hours a day, 7 days a week of potential fun.
0: This is a word problem that I like.
1: That's a total of 720 hours of happy hours.
0: That is a lot of recess. Okay, I'm feeling a lot better about this summer.
1: Right? What's on special today?
0: Taking the pork chop with two sides, it's $11.49.
1: Kids don't get the great food. You can get at Shotsies when they're at recess.
0: I'm feeling so much better about this.
1: Just east of Indiana on 82nd Street.
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3: Good evening, everyone. Here's your KCBD First Alert forecast. Heading into your Friday evening, close to around 9 or 10 p.m. should finally be getting into the 80s across the viewing area. Partly cloudy conditions will stick around throughout the night and, of course, still keeping that chance for showers and thunderstorms. Main hazards are going to be strong winds. Wind gusts may get up to about 70 miles per hour associated with these severe thunderstorms, if any do become severe. Besides that, you'll just be tracking some rainfall into your overnight hours. High temperatures for your Saturday will top out in the triple digits, just around 101. In the KCBD First Alert Forecast Center, I'm meteorologist Shania Jackson.

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Close to around 9 or 10 p.m. should finally be getting into the 80s across the viewing area. Partly cloudy conditions will stick around throughout the night, and of course, still keeping that chance for showers and thunderstorms. Main hazards are going to be strong winds. Wind gusts may get up to about 70 miles per hour associated with these severe thunderstorms, if any do become severe. Besides that, you'll just be tracking some rainfall into your overnight hours. High temperatures for your Saturday will top out in the triple digits, just around 101. In the KCBD First Alert Forecast Center, I'm meteorologist Shania Jackson.

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